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1: Lake 32, Battalion 3, traffic collision, Memorial Boulevard East, Holly Road, Lakeland, Tax 6, 2004.
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0: Hey, can you and Cap hop in the bus truck and make your way back down towards your original location? I got a hot spot I want you to back down a little driveway and hit.
3: That's the reason we're out.
1: Design 3 and Rama, vehicle accident, Memorial Boulevard East, Holly Road. Sir, 216 was on this call earlier and cleared the call, advising no patients. Now LFT advising that there are people advising that they do need EMS.
3: I copy. If this is a repeat call and they're just needing to make it back out there, I'm going to go complete. Lakeland's responding, correct?
1: Affirmative, sir. Lakeland and FHP were on scene previously, currently also.
3: Four.
1: Good time to complete 20 Ohio.

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Hey guys, back going on?

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There's a hot spot right here on the point of the plow line I want to hit.

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0: 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You'll see the Martho engine. 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

0: command of verse 26.
1: We just exited the mobile home. We're making our way back to get the water.
0: Fly copy. Are you done wetting that area down? You got a solid wet area on it, or you need to put more down?
1: I think I probably need to put another tank and then reevaluate.
0: Yeah, I copy. Alrighty, sir. I'm going to leave it with you. I'm going to check in with Forrester before we leave. I believe one more tank will be sufficient. He just finished cutting another line. So you're going to be point of contact for him until he loads up. And then after he loads up, you should be free to go.
1: Copy that. Thank you, sir.
0: Command to Forrester 58 operator.
2: Go ahead.
0: So my brush truck is up by the fenced area of that other home. We're going to jump one more tank of water there. And then this other brush truck is going to finish up those snags you just knocked over. And then after that, everything looks like it's contained in your lines. How are you feeling about it?
2: Everything looks good. I'm going to foot patrol because I'm going to have to – I don't want to try to get a line around it this time of night on that wet weather pond. I don't feel like getting stuck at this hour. But I'm going to see how cold it is. If I have to put a line, I'm going to put a line. But I'm going to foot patrol it. I'll be on the radio. I appreciate everything y'all have done, Command. Y'all are the best.
0: We thank you, sir. All right, I'm going to go ahead and be terminating command. Your point of contact will be Captain 26. He's going to be your last brush and engine.
2: Copy that. Appreciate you, sir.
0: Hey, Todd. Thank you. Break. Command to Captain 14.
3: Captain 14.
0: And once you exhaust that load of water, unless you feel like you need to add another tank, you and Engine 14 can be released.
3: Copy that. I've got a few flare-ups here. I'm going to knock them out real quick.
0: Understood. Just let Captain 26 know when you leave the scene, okay?
3: Copy that.
0: Okay, dispatch.

Copy. Engine 26 will be taking over as point of contact. 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
0: Rescue 421.
1: 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Confirming the south level priority.
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1: You should have our orders.
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1: 9329, dispatch.
0: 9329.
1: We were just called by our sister truck, said a call came through for us. We haven't got anything on our CAD, and we're still returning from Lakeland.
0: Copy. We'll put another unit on this call instead. Thank you. 237.
1: Copy that. Thank you.

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3: Are you calling 0-4?
4: Yeah, Captain 26, is this Captain 26 on TAC 8? This is 4358.
3: Captain 26, go ahead.
4: Hey, I'm gonna pull out of here. I'm not doing any good. It's so thick in here. I think it's about 90% contained. How does it look on y'all then?
5: Over here and soaked it again on the north side. We're getting ready to pull around to the south side. I see a little bit of flames between me and you. I'm just going to kind of recon one more time back towards the south house, and I'll get back on the radio and let you know.
4: Yeah, let me know. I'll sit tight here just in case I need to put something out. But yeah, it's getting so dark in here. This canopy that I'm pushing blind, and I'm gonna have to come back out here tomorrow morning anyway, and when there's daylight, and improve these lines.
5: Makes sense. It's your scene in terms of forestry. If you're good to go, you go ahead and pack out. And thanks so much, man.
4: Yeah, I'm just gonna, like I said, I'm gonna make my way to the dozer, and if you see anything in between me putting to the back to the dozer, then I just let me know. But other than that, man, I think we've done good work here tonight.
5: Copy that. I'll let you know when I load this hose up, get back in the truck. It should be taking about 5 minutes. I'll let you know when I'm putting ice on the other side.
4: Coffee, thank you. Yeah, I see a little spot right here. I'm going to babysit this just because it's got some fuel load right by it, and see if I can get it out with my hand tools, and I'll let you know.
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0: 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What is the nature of the distress?
3: Recording is advising that the boat battery died approximately 200 yards from the shore. No further at this time.
0: I copy. No reports of injuries, no reports of anybody in the water. Boat's not taking on water, just a broken down vessel.
3: That's a friendly though, sir. Marine 13, back in Peanut Spray, watercraft in distress, 1246 Garfield Landing Road, select TAC 9, TAC 9, 2113.
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4: 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We're complete, returning it to.
3: Copy, complete 2113. And also watercraft in distress, like Garfield boat ramp, 1246 Garfield Landing Road. Report is advising that the engine will not start. There's going to be no reported injuries. Besides, they're approximately 200 yards from the shore. 2114.
0: Battalion 7, all units, you can be en route.
5: Marine 13, I copy.
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0: 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Rescue 26, Ladder 1, Falls, 11 Silver Doctor Lane, TAC 5, 2116.
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1: Okay, sir.
0: Confirming that's the phone number for the occupants on the boat.
1: Rescue 20 Davenport Engine 1 chest pain, but U28 Odina Lane and Davenport Tech 5, 2917. This is Tech 27, that's affirmative, sir.
0: I copy. I'm going to give him a call and see if I can verify, make sure there's no injuries. Can you check and see if FWC has a officer with a watercraft anywhere in the area?
1: I'm going to say some.
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3: Medic 22 responding. Breathing problems. 2348 Sea Island Circle South. Going further. 2118. 18.
0: Yeah, 4 Engine 1 is best.
1: Yeah, 4 Engine 1.
0: Responding.
1: Copy, respond to testing at 828 Avenue Lane, 2118.
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0: Affirmative. 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
1: I copy that, sir.
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3: 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I'm on the phone with the occupants on the vessel.

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3: We hung up and gave the 2 callback numbers. We're going to be under control. We're going to head to the ramp and we'll call if we need anything.
4: I copy. I was gathering the same information. The other line wasn't being answered. I told them we couldn't tow their vessel. We can get them off of their boat and back to shore safely.
3: Understood, sir. I have their number just in case we need to make contact. I'll call if we need anything. You can go to play at your discretion.
4: Understood. Did they, I tried to talk them through giving a location. If they text it to my phone, I'll let you know. The gentleman explained that if you put in at the boat ramp, head north, they're on the eastern shore behind the Suite 16, in the grass. They're close to a dock. The water got too shallow. They can't push off anymore.
3: Understood, sir. Thank you so much. If you just get that location, please stand by, sir. We also have the numbers. We'll contact them if needed.
4: If they're able to send it to me, I'll send it to you.
3: Understood, thank you.
0: Heading to 16. One pager, if you can work, complete. Copy, 2020. Negative, not at this time. Thank you.
2: Please.
0: Copy, 2020.
1: Rescue 25.
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4: We've got pretty good intel on them. We've made contact with both occupants on board. There's no distress other than that they're stuck and they have a dead battery. They do have a flashlight on board, so they may flash it at you. They should be to the northeast of the ramp, on the east side of the lake, and back to the north.
5: Copy that. We'll look out for them. I'll give you more information if as needed.
4: Understood. Thanks.

Southwest 238, with Lakeside Southwest 233, Tower 33, the tiny two traffic collision, Sunline Shutters, 245, Deansville Road East, North Ridge Talk 5, 2130.

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2: Good time, Chief.
1: Is there any call information for the phone involved by chance, or is it just the phone number?
2: Negative, sir. It seems to be a disconnected cell from an emergency crash notification.
1: That's who I copy. My VTL is on when I...

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1: Are you still in line with the caller?
2: I'm going to get a bit this time.
1: Copy. 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
2: Copy. 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And James. Engine 8 responding, sick person, 4261 Laurel Crest Drive, 12.
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0: 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Report advised. Sun is going to meet the units outside, advising possibly units are in the front where her unit is in the back, but Sun will be outside to assist units to patient.
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1: 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All units are in control. 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

0: 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When I have attack 72305.
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3: 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Fully extinguishing.
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0: 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Rescue 12, ladder 1, battalion 7. Traffic collision, scenic highway north and Ward Loop Road, Boston Park, track 5, 5234.
1: So.
0: Battalion 7.
1: Responding.
0: Responding, traffic collision, scenic highway north and Ward Loop Road.
2: 12, responding.
0: Rescue 12, responding for the traffic collision, scenic highway north and Ward Loop Road. 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
1: Helicopter on standby.
0: Sir, please depress.
1: Battalion 7, you advise vehicle versus pedestrian. It's a helicopter on standby. Also, if you can get squad 21 over on the tactical channel to break free from that outside fire and respond.
0: Copy, sir.
1: One's responding.

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0: Affirmative, sir.
1: Quite copy. Can you expedite law enforcement for me, please?
0: Copy, sir. They're responding.

0: 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I do have road blockage in both lanes of Highway 17. PCSO is on scene.
1: Howdy, sir. On scene with vehicle versus pedestrian. Road blockage in both lanes. 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
3: 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Row 233, engine 33, breathing Kirksham Falls, 902 Castilla Drive, Northridge, TAC 5, 2243.
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2: 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Sick person, 115, Sunny Road. 67-year-old female, constant breathing, 2243.
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0: 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We're under control. You guys can terminate. 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

C-38, Hinsley Ladder 3, Hinsley Battalion 1 traffic collision, CBS 39902, Highway 27, Hinsley Pack 5, 2249.

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1: Kansas City by one.
0: Responding.
1: I've responded to traffic collision at 39902 Highway 27 CDS. Good to see.

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1: Anthony Ladder 3.
2: Responding.
1: Happy responding for traffic collision at 39902 Highway 27 at CBS. 261.

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1: At a 29.
0: What is going on? Where's Ellie?
1: Cops, there's Ellie. Close to you.
2: 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Returning.
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0: Fortress 38 is there.
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0: Okay, I got three vehicles pulled over. Minor damage. Everybody clear the scene with three world of injuries.
1: Copy, on scene with three vehicles pulled over. Minor to moderate damage. We'll advise, break into 43.
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0: We're under control. We have one patient refusal. 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
1: Copy, under control. 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
0: Main City Bat 1, you can clear.
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Rescue 42 in place of Rescue 33, Engine 33, chest pains 4779, Velocita Way, Northridge, Track 5, 2300.

0: Dispatch, Mike 216. 216. Mike 216, confirming you are en route to 115 Sunny Road. It will be in 39 zone.
1: That's affirmative, ma'am. We've had we were unable to locate the address. We are currently rerouting. We'll get an ETA momentarily.
0: Copy, that's fine. Just want to make sure you're going to the correct location.

0: Our apologies. Our GPS was taking us to the wrong location. We're going to have a good 10-minute ETA. Better 216 to engine 39.
1: Yeah.
0: Would you like us to upgrade to responding?
1: Yeah.
0: Could you repeat?
1: That's affirmative.
0: Copy, responding.

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1: 3329.
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0: En
1: route to Alpha Park for 220 Kayville Avenue. Reporting device is going to be a large fire. Unknown what is burning. Not threatening anything at this time. No reported injuries. Great dispatch, Engine 5.
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3: 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How far away were you?
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0: Engine 39 is going to be complete. 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
3: 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Lake Wales Rescue 1.
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1: Stronger.
2: Jersey.
0: Copy. Enter the green tower. Are you responding to traffic collision of I-4 westbound, exit 55. I'm surprised to see a vehicle in the tree line on the right side. No other information at this time. FHP is en route, 23.
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0: Ashley, close Rescue 1.

0: Change is 38.
1: Hey, 38.
0: Do we have a call?
1: That's affirmative, sir. It's going to be for a traffic collision at I-4 eastbound on marker 55. Hi, bye status, please. Affirmative, sir. 2338.
0: 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Rest of 26, 10 traffic, contact you.
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0: Responding for the hemorrhage at 217 Cityland Avenue, 331.

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1: Thank you.
0: We confirm that this is west of 55 or east of 55. North only.
1: Notes are now advising us to be eastbound 55.
0: Copy, eastbound 55.

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0: 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We're on scene with CTSO, you're helping vehicle off the roadway. 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
0: Rescue 38, that too.
2: Jedi 38.
0: Only occupant of the vehicle is going to be the driver, denying EMS, denying any injuries.
2: I copy. Any damage to the vehicle?
0: Minor front end damage. No airbag deployment. It went up against the barbed wire fencing.
2: Understood. You have control?
0: Affirmative. We're going to complete.
2: Copy. Battalion 2 dispatch.
1: Battalion 2.
2: I can show myself in 33 units on scene. We're just going to assist with traffic control this time.
1: Copy, sir. Battalion
0: 5. Battalion 3 dispatch. We're complete. You can put us in the other column 33 zone.
1: Copy, this could be for a hemorrhage at 217 Sevilla Avenue, break rescue 37.
2: 37, go ahead.
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0: So, is that wrong?
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1: Michael, you'll be returning midnight. Still saying that it's serious bleeding to the face. No surviving bleeding is non-traumatic.
0: Davenport Engine 1, sir.
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0: Oi, rescue unit, do you have a sense as well?
1: That's going to be Rescue 30, sir.
2: Ready to Davenport, you got 2 minutes.
0: Davenport is going to be top. Thank you. Rescue 38, pitch contact.
1: Pitch contact, what after?

Thank you, Gregory. That's it. Sure, I'm sorry, sir. This can be a nosebleed. We're on a patrol. All right, Charlie. Thank you.

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1: Rich speaking.
0: Rich Weasley, will be complete return attack 2, referencing notes that EMS could cancel.
1: Copy, break engine 18, do you copy direct?
2: Okay, we copy, visual is complete.
1: Okay, it's complete, we're after.

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1: Rescue 30, dispatch.
0: Rescue 30.
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2: Haines City about one.
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2: En route.
0: In route, traffic collision on Highway 544 East and Scenic Highway South. Other guys can be a vehicle. Awaiting further, 17 after.

Welcome to Mrs. Bunny Heart Problems, 565 Lake Bunny Drive East. 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
0: Yes, and we're on scene. Please on scene, two vehicles. Fire, minor damage, what was I?
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0: Copy. Would you like to add another medic?
1: That's a negative for now.
0: Copy, sir. Super after.

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0: I'm complete.
1: Complete, touch after.

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1: Stand by one.

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1: Negative, sir. 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
1: Copy, break, engine 3. 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Would you like to be added to my call?
2: That's affirmative. 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
3: Rescue 61,
1: 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Thank you, Brig. 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Thank you. Complete. Thank you, after.
4: Thank you, Engine 1.
1: Thank you,
4: Angel 1. Please let turn over to PD, so it's late.
1: Copy, 51 after.
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0: 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Two clip recorders.
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0: Where is that one, Fritz?
1: Where is that one?
0: I'm watching a single commercial restaurant. It was like a commercial restaurant. I got nothing showing. All of us.
1: Copy, I'm seeing single story commercial restaurant. Nothing showing. What advice? Two of us.

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1: Should both units responding?
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0: 17 in place to rescue 11, engine 19, Batania 7, traffic collision, 4645 Highway 60 West, East Creek, TAC 5, 227.
1: Time 7.
2: Copy, responding to the traffic collision on 4645 Highway 60 West. I'm surviving an iPhone crash detection. No response from the caller this time. Just wait.
3: Engine 19 responding.
2: Engine 19 responding to the traffic collision of 4645 Highway 60 West. Just wait.

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0: Engine 19 dispatch, I've got one vehicle in the median going eastbound, 405.
1: Copy, one vehicle in median going eastbound, 405. To be back.

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0: 7-8,
1: I apologize, 326. Could you repeat your traffic, please?
0: Dispatch, I didn't copy your last thing.
1: Could you repeat your previous traffic, please?
0: Yes, ma'am, we're going to be a stop and complete, going back to.
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0: Structure Fire 65, Robin Lane, Rescue 37, Rescue 46, Battalion 5, Battalion 2, Engine 37, Engine 46, Engine 13, Tender 13, Air Truck 38, Safety 501, all units, TAC 8, TAC 8, 329.
1: Battalion 5.
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0: 22 Structure Fire 65, Robin Lane. Prior to reporting, there's going to be a fire in the kitchen. One patient possibly having breathing problems. I'm showing the closest hydrant is a couple houses down, 330.
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0: 22 Structure Fire 65, Robin Lane, 330.
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0: 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Reporting to 5 there's going to be a fire in the kitchen, closest hydrant, showing a couple of houses down, possibly one patient with breathing problems.
3: 630. Engine
0: 37 responding. 620 Treasure Fire, 65, Robin Lane, 330.
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0: 620 Treasure Fire 65, Robin Lane, closest hydrant, a couple houses down from the premise. It's going to be an emergency fire that's in the kitchen, one patient, struggling to breathe, 331.

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2: 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Engine 2.
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0: If you ready to drive that hydrant, if they don't have it by the time you get there.
1: Understood.

0: Rescue 37 arriving on scene. Nothing showing at the moment on the Delta, Alpha, and appears to be Bravo side. I'll be investigating.
1: I see nothing showing from the Delta, Alpha, Bravo side. We'll be investigating. 340.
0: Actually, we do have some soap showing coming out the front door of the Alpha side.
1: Copy smoke coming from the front door. 340. Enter 37.
2: Engine 37 arriving on scene, small structure. It appears there's a little bit of smoke coming out of the front door of the structure. Resident is outside. Accountability is going to be in front of the engine 37. Go ahead and...
1: Copy, small structure appears. A little bit of smoke is coming from the front door. Residents are outside. Accountability in front of entry 37, 341.
3: Engine 46, level 1.
1: Level 1, 341.

0: Engine 37, dispatch.
1: 37.
0: All residents are out of the structure. Engine 37 is going to be pulling the engine 3/4, make it interior for a fire attack, fire control, or possible fire inside the kitchen.
1: That's
2: 346 level 1.
1: That's a lot, 342.

0: Battalion 5, dispatch.
1: Battalion 5.
0: Battalion 5, I'm on scene. Go ahead and show me establishing command.
1: Establishing command, 343. General, like a location, 343.

0: Come in, dispatch.
1: Come in.
0: Fire's been extinguished. We had items on the top of the stove that caught on fire. They've been removed to the front of the home. Go ahead, Mark. It's under control. We are in overhaul and salvage.
1: I come to 3:45.
0: Command dispatch, who is still responding to this call?
1: At this time, we still have Air Truck 38, Battalion 2, Entry 13, 6051, Tender 13.
0: I copy. You can terminate Battalion 2, Tender 13, and safety.
1: 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Dispatcher Safety 501, Tender 13, Battalion 2. Did you copy that?
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1: Copy 346.
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5: 13,
6: level 1.
5: Engine 37, come in. I'm going to be putting the fan in the front, just remove the smoke. There's no exceptions with the deck.
0: Confirm you're setting up ventilation of the front door.
5: That's affirmative. There's no exceptions. Check it with the deck. Just a smoke that's inside the truck.
0: I copy. Commander Rescue 37. Disregard. Command to Rescue 46.
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0: 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We're letting the residents go back in. 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
1: Okay, this is 23, Tactic, but not Mother, 420.

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2: 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I'm showing that the closest hydrant is going to be at Fairway Avenue, Main Street East, stand by for further. Rate the Special 1025, responding commercial structure fire, JBT Blue Technology, 400 Fairway Avenue, 436.
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1: That's your response.
2: Responding commercial structure fire, JBT Blue Technology. Reported advising there's going to be smoke coming from the premise. I am showing that the closest hydrant is going to be at Fairway Avenue, Main Street East, and back for further, 436. Responding commercial structure fire, JBT Blue Technology, 400 Fairway Avenue, 437.

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0: 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I do have smoke in the area. I don't see anything coming from the building at this time. 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
1: I have you on scene, large office building. There is smoke in the area. 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We'll be investigating for 40.
2: These are level one.
1: Level one for 40.
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1: 526, Eagle Court. We see an attack 5-4-3-2.
0: That smells inside the building and it's clear. They do have a fire alarm that is in working condition. That's not going off at this time. We're getting ready to make entry into the building. It looks clear from this side, but it does appear that there's smoke throughout the area. So it may not be the source from the building. It may be coming from somewhere else.
2: Gotcha.

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1: And this first is 2-8 in the parking lot. Everything looks good so far.
0: I got it.

0: 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To fire alarm, no sir advising, will be a smoke detector activated zone 24.
1: Engine 46 dispatch.
0: Engine 46.
1: Located, copy the notes. We're going to be available.

0: Obviously, we'll be back. Engine 61.
1: You said rescue 61, which one?
0: Captain Rescue 61 responding for the breathing problems at 3548 Spring Creek Road, 4.5.
2: Rescue 46.
0: Rescue 46.
2: We copy, we're complete.
0: Complete, 4.5.
1: I'll be honest with you, I don't know if command was established, but I'll be establishing command.
0: Copy, 446.
3: At 35, level 1.
0: Level 1, 446.
4: Rescue, 39, the engine 39.
5: Engineer 39 to 39 guard.
4: Yes, sir, we're out here to the right where the woods are. The smell's pretty strong out here. Didn't smell it anywhere else, though.
5: Engine 39, guard 3.
1: Good.
5: All the buildings clear.
1: I copy. Command was set up on the, not the street side, but the Delta side, which is where the entrance.
5: Understood.

0: Commanders.
1: Commit.
0: We definitely got a smoke from wood burning on the Delta corner that I can smell. We're going to have to try to see if it's this building or somebody's got a fire burning in the area, but it seems to be hanging around the Alpha Delta side.
1: I copy that, sir. 4:47.
2: Copy complete.
1: 4:47.

0: 3811.
1: That's all. I'll call 48. Two 32 to the command.

0: U-32, go ahead.
1: Yes, sir. We located the fire back here in the woods. Small fire being put out by water cannon.
2: It's a 24 level one.
1: Level one for 49.
3: Command dispatch, I copy the transmission fire in the woods.
1: I copy. Confirming, can we cancel the power drop?
3: Absolutely. 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
1: Copy, sir. 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Did you copy direct?
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1: Heavy 450.

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1: Go ahead.
0: I've isolated to the source, but do you guys need a tick or anything over there?
1: Oh. 2:32 will be okay.
2: Thank you.

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1: RC61.
0: Six one units on the
1: seat. Okay, counting in 4.2.
0: Like it was rescue one at dispatch.
1: Like it was rescue one.
0: Will be complete.
1: Complete, both of you.

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0: And just do that six. Alright, six. Yeah, so we were able to gain entry. Someone left the front door open. We walked first in the building. We're still continuing. There's no fire alarms sounding. No smoke in the building. The monitor panel does show zone 24, but does not tell us where zone 24 is. So we're going to be under control for now. You can cancel at your discretion. You can stand down in your five.
1: Tim? I copy. 5 o'clock.

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0: 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I still don't see any smoke. 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
4: 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We're going to be astronomical fleet clearing TAC 9.
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0: 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How's that work? 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
1: Engine 28 responding. 2300 Highway 548 East, Watson Clinic Highlands. 43-year-old male, constant breathing. 654.

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1: 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With the embers falling, 6:32.

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0: We checked all the other lines from Washington all the way back to Central. No other lines seem to be affected. I believe that's the only call that's been affected. We're going to be assigning a complete return.
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3: 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I'll have you responding for a call.
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0: I'm showing engine 3 has the call. According to CAD, they're going to be due ahead of you.
1: I copy. I thought this was an additional call. Disregard.

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1: Rescue 26.
0: Yes, ma'am, that echo level call that we had our first two. Well, why take that echo level call from 14?
1: 10-4, I copy. Rescue 14, you copy.
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0: 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Around.
1: 10-4, I copy. I'll have you in round. It's going to be in reference to an 86-year-old female. She's conscious, ineffective breathing. It's an echo level.

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1: What's that?
0: You can terminate.
1: We can check, like,
0: 10-4-7-0-5.
1: Rescue 18 responding.
0: Rescue 18, I copy. I'll have you responding. It's going to be in reference to a patient who fell, unknown reference for a fall, 93-year-old female. She is conscious and breathing.
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0: Both units are out.
1: 10-4, I copy. I have both units en route. It's going to be in reference to a 62-year-old male, conscious and breathing with back pain.

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1: Stretching, go ahead.
0: You can terminate select TAC 2. Rescue 45.
1: 45, go ahead.
0: I'm going to take you off of that call that you're on and send you to this fall call with Engine 3. We'll get a 30 unit over to stage.
1: Copy.
0: Thank you.
1: So, do we copy traffic? I'm back to
0: 716.

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0: Responding.
1: Responding on the medical, 1010 Lake Matty Road. Due for a well-being check, we do have law enforcement also attached to the call for a 76-year-old female. Last seen was last night. Engine 26.
2: Can you check the availability of a helicopter?
1: That's affirmative. Do you need any additional units?
2: Just notify VAT-7. We have a helicopter on standby. If we do have a stroke alert, our LZ will be at JB's restaurant.

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1: Engine 13.
0: Yes, sir. Do we have any update from law enforcement?
1: Stand by just a moment, please, and ascertain.
0: Call one of the
1: spots. Where is Gladwin?
0: Give us status.
1: Stand by, I love teams.

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1: Dispatch, rescue 37, rescue 46. I'm going to be switching your calls. Engine 46, go ahead.
2: Yes, ma'am. I was just going to ask if it was possible, since we have both the staging schemes happening in our zone, if the engine could stage for one and the rescue could stage for the other and for EL 30.
1: I have 37 now going to be staging with you, and 30 is going to be staging with 13.
2: Copy that. Are we releasing 46?
1: Rescue 46, I have them running a back problem call with 37.
2: Copy that, ma'am.

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1: 2:30.
0: Maybe it's time to complete. We will take that stage call from Rescue 30.
1: 10-4, I copy. Are they aware?
0: That's a negative. I'll contact them right now.
1: 10-4, I copy. 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
2: 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You got says on that other call on Earth, huh?
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2: 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Thank you, 46. 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
1: PM 7.
0: I'm not able to raise anybody on TAC 2. Can you show me en route to 1811 Christie Lane, Lakeland?
1: Yes, ma'am. I'll show you en route 732.
0: Okay, thank you.

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0: Okay, that's a climber.
2: 230.
1: Engine 20, I copy. I'll have both units recalling. This is going to be in reference to a seizure. 230.
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1: 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Just please notify about 7.
0: 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I'll re-notify him.

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1: 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On scene, two vehicles off the road, will advise on injuries, 742. Battalion 7,

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2: 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You can show us responding.
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0: Chief would be in Frost with Rescue 1. 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
1: 10-4. Rescue 5. Copy, covering zone, 744. Battalion 7, I copy. 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It's going to be a stroke alert. LZ is going to be at JV's. Engine 26 and Rescue 26 are on the way there now.
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1: 10-4, do you want me to go ahead and get you another medic responding or en route?
0: That's negative, not right now. Hey, Venus, I don't know if they really want to go. I'll advise them just a few minutes.
1: 10-4. We got a 50, she wants special details, 749.

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3: 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Motor vehicle accident. Phoenix Highway South, 11th Street East, Cross Route, Tech 5, 753.

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1: 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I'll have all units on scene under control, and your additional medic that is en route is going to be Rescue 11.
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1: 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I'll have you responding. It's going to be at 3216 Fisher Lane. 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
2: Sir, when you come up the intersection, you're going to make a right. You're going to come in front of a black Cadillac just behind Frostproof Fires Rescue. And I got your patient right here in the car waiting.
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1: Squad 7 is going to be a fire alarm. 5220 Tennessee Ridge Court.
0: I'm around when I have a location. What's your router?
1: On Raven, Tech 7, 815. It's going to be a fire alarm, 5220 Tennessee Ridge Court off of Julian Lake Drive. Stand in by for further. We're going to be updated.

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0: 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They're en route to Osceola Regional. 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
1: You said it's responding.
0: 10-4, I'll have you responding. It's going to be in reference to a 23-year-old female, conscious and breathing patient. So, call taker still getting additional at 4060 Bent Yolk Court.
2: In the area, attempting to locate.
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2: 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We'll survey the area.
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1: 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Battalion 5. Volume of sweat. Tac 8. Tac 8. 841. Battalion 5. I have you en route for the fire alarm at 3131. Country Club Circle. 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Audible alarm. 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
0: Medic 2-2 en route. It's going to be a traumatic injury. Resurrection Catholic Church, 3720 Old Highway 37. It's going to be a reference to a 5-year-old child with a head injury. They're on the north side of the campus with a deputy by a patrol car.
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0: 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Engine 5, one Haven Engine 5, Battalion 4, Pac 9, 846. You can be en route.
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3: Engine 46 is on scene under control with law enforcement. Rescue 46 is transporting to Poinciana Medical Center. We have Rescue 37 and 230 on the way to meet up with 46 for patients on scene there.
2: Okay. Battalion 5 to Engine 46.
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4: ahead. I'm not able to back up. You're going to have to back up if you can.

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3: That one in route. 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George Jenkins Boulevard and Martin L. King Jr. Avenue. We're arriving two patients in one vehicle. I need an EMS. I know it on the other vehicle. It's going to be a 67-year-old female and an older male for a Kia.
1: 857.

0: 1931 to Flush. 1931. This is a scene of an incident. We have two vehicles, more is major damage. We have road blockage, LSD is already on scene, as well as PD, low advisable injuries.
1: I'm copy 1931 on scene with LSD, moderate to heavy damage, 858.
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0: Rescue 5.
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0: Bye bye. The family will please attend you.
1: 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Complete 902.
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1: Thank you, 222.
2: 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We'll take any calls right now.
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2: Going to be in Chest Pain, Charlie Level, Peace River Center, 1255 Gulfview Avenue. Could be a 60-year-old female, conscious and breathing. 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
2: 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Chest pain. 2600 Harden Boulevard, number 1. It's going to be referenced to elderly female with chest pain. Scene is secure. 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
1: 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It's going to be a 91-year-old female, conscious and breathing.
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0: Italian 5, just say.
1: Okay,
0: fine. I'm on scene of a motor vehicle crash at 6680 Hatchner Hall Road. Looks like I got one vehicle off in the ditch with heavy damage. I got one trailer pulled off to the side of the road. I don't have any roadblocks at the time. I'll advise on injuries. If you would have SO en route.
1: Affirmative. They already have the call and they have it. There's no injuries. They have a unit en route.
0: I copy. I'll step out and verify on the injuries.
1: I copy.
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0: Battalion 5, dispatch. I'm under control and they have one patient. I'll advise her shortly.
1: 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Do I need to go ahead and dispatch a EMS unit?
0: Copy. 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We'll cancel them if needed. Keep 13 en route.
1: I copy.
2: 13, I copy. We're en route.
1: Copy. 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By 841. 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
2: 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And we got one patient.
3: I copy. 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
0: Hey, 202. Thanks, 202. We're on 2 returning from Lakeland.
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0: Battalion 2 in place. Battalion 2 injured 20 for a smoke investigation in the area of 3517 Highway 1792 North. Select TAC 8, TAC 8, 945.
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1: En route.
0: 10-4, I'll have you en route. Send me a reference of smoke investigation in the vicinity of 3517 Highway 1792 North. Reporting advising there's seen very black smoke in this area. Thinks that they're burning possibly tires. Battalion 2, I copy. En route, 946.
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1: 10-4. 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
1: Engine 25, Rescue 25, responding. It's going to be a delta level, correction. It's going to be a breathing problem, delta level 2695 Old Cook City Road, other Bryant Road. 82-year-old male, cognizant breathing.
4: 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It looks like they're burning trash. We're gonna be investigating.
5: 10-4, I copy a 10 by 20 area burning in the sand. Looks like trash. Gonna be investigating. 951.
0: We're quickly for point CNR. Are we needed anywhere?
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1: 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I 45 responding.
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2: 46, Arizona Police. 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
0: 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It's probably 32. 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
1: 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Rescue
0: 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Are we sending anything on this next?
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0: Yeah, we're out Heart of Florida.
1: Yeah, we're out Heart of Florida, 1114.
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1: 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We have one at 1288 Las Brisas line for breathing problems at 29 is on.
0: T29 to 29. We'll take that call.
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0: 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AT-34 Battalion 3, cardiac arrest, Bridgewalk, on Hardin Rehab, 3110 Oak Bridge Boulevard, East Lakeland, TAC 6, 1120.
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0: 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Abdominal pain, 7464 Hunter's Green Circle, Lakeland, TAC 6, 1121.
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2: 239.
1: Right, 239.
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1: 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She just advised me to cancel 39 if he was on the channel. 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
0: Yes, ma'am. Do we need the stage for this call?
1: That's affirmative. You can be around the stage. 239.
2: Just confirming the engine was canceled, but we need to remain on the call.
1: That's affirmative. Only the engine was canceled. Affirmative 4.
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1: Can't believe I'm 27.
2: Rescue 421 to dispatch.
1: Rescue 421.
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0: 18 is available, close enough to cover. We need it anywhere.
1: 18, I copy, close enough to cover, go on standby. 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
0: Next 15.
1: 15
0: short and
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4: 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Rescue
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1: 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We're still obtaining further.
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2: Yeah, so we're coming from Point Raven Hospital. We got about 25 ETA respondents. If you need an ALS unit faster, let's call 21, ship 3.
5: I copy, thank you.

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1: Battalion 420.
0: Yes, ma'am. Add me to that electrical hazard. Show me responding.
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0: 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They've already cleared that other call. They're on the electrical ask.
1: Ladder 421, copy. I'll just be monitoring.

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0: 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Did the caller advise a federal location? We've come between Walker and Wrecker Highway on I-2. We're UTL at the moment.
1: Battalion 420 to Engine 421. Looks like maybe if you go down and punch it, Life Drive, that's where it's showing on the map.
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1: Paramedic 4.
0: Yes, ma'am. If you'll go ahead and close out my ticket for me, please. Thank you.
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2: Battalion 4.
3: I'm responding from Station 18.
2: 10-4, responding from Station 18. It's going to be at 82 Cactus Circle South. Report is advising that there is visual smoke in the closet and smell of something burning. I am showing a hydrant at the intersection of Thornhill Estates and Thornhill Road.
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0: 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Okay. I'm on 5 Control and Boulevard at Overlook Drive. I'll have an extended response. You may be first there. Okay, copy that.
3: 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Can you show me a sign of complete return?
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2: Yes, sir, we've gone through the house and there is no readings on the thermal. 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
1: 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Is that correct?

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0: 23 for electrical hazard at 3024 Spivey Road, select type.
1: Ladder 23 is en route. It's going to be electrical hazard. 3024 Spivey Road off of North Galloway. Tree knocked down the power lines and the lines are in the roadway.
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1: Copy. She says she's at the lakeside entrance, the Nora Rice building. She'll be standing outside.
2: Copy. Thank you.
5: That one is dispatch.
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5: Confirming the patient will be standing outside.
1: Reporty. 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
5: 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Thank you.
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1: Can we confirm the address? My GPS is showing it's at station 11 for 2043 Highway 60 East.
0: They're advising it's going to be the Caliber Car Wash. It looks like it's across the street from Dan Scott and Buddy's Home Furnishing next to the Twisty Tree.
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0: 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That's a negative. Dispatcher, Rescue 23.
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1: Thank you.
0: We identified Duke Energy. 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
2: Yes, ma'am. 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Is that the call they were? Oh, never mind.
1: 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It's going to be 3290 Surface Garden.
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0: 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MRL. 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
1: Squad 7.
0: Yes, ma'am. Confirm you have a clear from the call on 2nd Street.
1: Negative. It's showing that you're still under control.
0: My apologies, ma'am. We're complete.
1: No problem. I'll have you complete.
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0: Victoria.
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Hey, Trump 44. It's going to be a fall at Walmart, 36205 Highway 27. It's going to be at the grocery side at 5, 1342.

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0: Rescue 23 Ladder 23 Fall, Country Manor Apartment 7425, Highway 98 North, Apartment 44, Lakeland, Tax 6, 1354.
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2: For the fall patient. Country Manor Apartment, 7425 Highway 98 North, unit number 44, 78-year-old female, conscious and breathing, 1345.

Gretzky 26, squad 21, back pain 2384, Mac Powell, Macau Lane, Lake Wales, Pat 5, 1355.

0: SC-230, Haines City, Engine 2, same thing, 36245, Highway 27, Haines City, Tech 5, 1356.
1: Three shows in route.
2: Haines City Engine 2 in route, 36245 Highway 27, 1356.

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1: 10-4. We're showing law enforcement on the way.
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0: call coming incoming unit. This is going to be a carbon monoxide zone number 5 garage that's going off at 1422.
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2: Copy Squawk 21, Bat 5, requesting you for a fire alarm carbon monoxide at 2300 Scenic Highway North, unit number 52.

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0: 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We're trying to figure out exactly where the patient is located. She's unsure.
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0: Now, this is going to be a large two-story residential structure, nothing showing from the outside.
1: Large two-story residential structure, nothing showing from the outside, 1433.

0: Titan 7, engine 26. 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
1: Engine 26, I copy you. We looked at it, it looks like it's back in the tower, maybe somebody dropped it off of one of the elevated areas there.
0: Copy.

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1: Chief, this is going to be a two-car garage that's separated from the house. There's nothing showing. One of the carbon monoxide alarms was going off, but it's not going off now.
0: Okay. 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Y'all can go complete and available. 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
0: We got PD on scene. We're investigating with some of the neighbors. You can show us under control at the moment.
1: 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I copy complete.
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1: 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Pack 8 with a monitor at 1448.
2: Due to 2657, we made contact with the property owners. 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
3: I copy. Dispatch, have you had any success getting back with the caller or the number on for the reporting?
4: Negative. It just was an iPhone crash detection.
3: Hey, 7-26, you guys gonna be UTL.
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3: That's
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1: Entry.
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0: 6, we're going to be complete. 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
0: Copy. Mr. Compton, we'll take it, but if they're ahead of us.
1: I got me, so I see too. I got it.
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1: Contact with the caller. I guess the issue happened this morning around 5 a.m. April, they were turning around. Not going to be any power lines. It's going to either be telephone or internet. We have no hazards. You can show them.
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6: Two twenty-two. We're complete. We'll take any calls now, though.
0: 222. I'll be complete. I don't have any at this time.

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3: Hanson City, Engine 1, responding, 1683, Hanson Avenue, East, 1526.
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2: Yes, ma'am. We took the call from Rescue 30. 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
2: 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I have you responding to the lightning strike. Cause the tree to be on fire at 742 Cumby Road South.
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0: Where are you going?
1: I am the I-1.
0: Do you have a tag for the fire alarm?
1: I'll be on tag 11. 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
2: Sorry, one dispatch. 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
1: That was funny.
0: Engine 6, I copy. I'll have you responding. Looks like it's possibly going to be a staged call. Stand by. Or it'll be at your discretion. It's going to be in reference to a 14-year-old male. Abnormal behavior. Call taker's still getting additional. I don't have any further.
1: Day truck 24.
0: Day truck 24.
1: You said a 31 call. Engine 6.
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0: 1324 Lattice 23 Battalion 4, cardiac arrest 3425, Kathleen Road, Lakeland, Tac 6, 1542.
1: Battalion 4, dispatch.
0: Battalion 4.
1: Battalion 4 is en route.
0: Battalion 4, I copy. I'll have you en route. It's going to be at 3425 Kathleen Road. Send reference to a 66-year-old male, not conscious, not breathing, 1542. 23, confirming that's ladder 23 responding. 10-4.
1: Yes, sir. If you come off Cumby Road, you're going to turn right on Saluda, and we'll be at the dead end. We're just back here waiting for you. Let me get a copy. Battalion 4, dispatch.
0: Battalion 4.
1: 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Mark me complete. I'll be available. West Side Battalions.
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2: 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They're just mopping up. 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

0: 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You're going to make a left, and once you make that left, you're going to keep coming down. You'll get to a corner. 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You'll see our rescue park right in front of it.
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1: 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It's going to be a 66-year-old female, conscious and breathing.

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0: 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Crash and gold.
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0: Clear and Tower 1 responding, traffic accident, First Street South, Avenue K, Southeast, two vehicles, gray SUV and a gold SUV. We're still continuing further.
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9: 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At this time, I have 329 and 29 on scene, and I have rescue 17 and 229 responding.
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0: 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I'm about one.
1: Tuerno.
0: Yes, sir, just to make you aware, we've got another traffic accident at Chevron at 5900 Lucerne Park Road. 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
2: 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Should be responding to the Lucerne. 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
5: 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Definitely going to need PD to be expedited for traffic. We got two patients ambulatory at this time. What are your thoughts on that, Drew?
4: I copy. Are you needing a second rescue?
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3: Can we repeat the information, please?
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2: Whatever about when I copy this, I'm going to continue to assist with road blocking.
4: I copy. Dispatch, when are you in Tower 1?
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4: Can you confirm what kind of box of the city of Winter Haven that's been damaged?
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4: I copy.
3: The traffic signal's still working correctly. There's some damage to the box.
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2: 49.
5: That's affirmative for history of her phone number. The doctor's office could only confirm 5225 Imperial Lake.
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2: Oh, thank you. Right, 121 to Bethesda. Okay, good, great. We didn't see anything during that. I did see that the outside of the lights on, where I spent around and go talk to them. It just was that pouring rain here, so the problem may have self-corrected.
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0: Engine 26. We're going to be assignment complete. Things going to be turned over to PCS, so there's no active power to that cable line. We're going to be able to take that other call, our electrolyzer in our phone.
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2: 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Thanks, 26.
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1: Rescue 38.
3: 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We're completing the celebration of returning.
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1: Hey, did you want?
0: Confirm that an alarm company advised false alarm as well.
1: That's affirmative. You can terminate.
0: Yeah, then just leave.
1: Just leave. Pack 9 to be clear and unmonitored at 1640.
2: Andrew 22, just left.
3: Andrew 26.
2: Andrew 26, I'm going to be on scene. We're going to have complete road blockage. There's power lines down with a tree down on top of the power line. We'll be investigating.
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1: 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We're on 5. Are you still on 5?
3: Affirmative. Go ahead.
1: Are you coming back northbound on 27 yet?
3: We just got turned around. We're heading north on 27.
1: Copy. I passed by, but we have a wildfire in the heavily wooded area just to the south of Lily Lake's main entrance, right after you come around a curve where the mobile station is. Copy. Looks like a couple pine trees have been hit, and it's in the palmettos. I don't know what we'll be able to do with it.
3: All right, copy. We'll go check it out.
1: About 100 to 150 feet off the roadway. I'm going to try to turn around in this traffic. I'll come back that way.
3: Hi, John.
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6: 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Well, you put me on scene of the call at 33 zone. It's going to be appears to be a black Santa Cruz.
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3: Rescue 2, 961 Highway 548 East. 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
1: 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They haven't called dispatch, so they haven't dispatched a unit out yet.

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0: 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Winner in the LT. Duke.
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1: Are there any calls in our zone?
2: 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You can go ahead and clear from that standby. 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Thank you.
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0: 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Squad 1 Tower 1 back being crossman. 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
1: I think it'd be 8.
0: Explorer.
2: 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We're gonna have one Ford Explorer vehicle and a Nissan SUV.
1: I got
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1: Rescue.
0: Destination, thank you.
1: Have a good day.
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0: You got County Engine 5 going through a call on H Street. We can take that call.
1: Aye, copy.
4: County 5, copy. We'll be complete.
1: Aye, copy.
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0: We'll be assigned to complete. Station's car is going to be parked on the side of the roadway on the off ramp going on to I-4.
1: No. Copy. 22 rolled up on an accident, 98 northbound at the I-4 on-ramp just south of it. There was no patients, but PD and FD is en route. PD, I believe, is on scene with them.
2: 22, that's affirmative. PD is on scene.
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4: Where the outside fire?
1: 8.
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3: F4. It's going to be in reference to a tree that was struck by lightning and caught on fire.
0: Two thirty.
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3: Dispatch to the Frostwood Engine 1, just to let you know, we had another call coming in right up the road at 72 North Avenue, reference to a lightning strike causing a small vegetation fire.
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7: 1703. Palm trees are on fire near the plant. Squadron 51.
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0: 234.
1: Yes, ma'am. Do you know if anybody's called in at the lights out at the Polk Parkway in South Florida?
2: 24, Battalion 1, motor vehicle accident, County Line Road, Swindell Road, Lakeland Taxi, 1721.
1: At the intersection ahead of it that's working, and then the following lights at the next intersection are also out.
2: I copy. We'll make sure the power company has it.
1: Thank you.
3: Hi, one touch.
2: That one.
3: They're out.
2: Copy. It's going to be at County Line Road and Swindell Road. It's going to be a black Kia and a white Chevy Silverado. It's going to be given to us by Hillsborough County. They're advising possible 5 vehicles involved and in on injuries.
3: I copy. Let's bring you the second medic on.
2: I copy.
1: Medic 234.
2: Medic 234.
1: Yes, ma'am. Do you have a better location of where this accident is?
2: They advise it's mile marker 5 Polk Parkway near the Parkway Frontage Road North. They're advising it's a white SUV in the median.
1: Is it on the Polk Parkway or more on Parkway Frontage?
2: They have it on the median of the Polk Parkway.
1: I copy. We'll turn around and go back and look again. Thank you.
2: I copy. I'll check with Lakeland and see if they were... had anyone.
4: Rescue 6.
2: Rescue 6.
4: Complete, thank you.
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0: 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Do you have anything further? Detail.

0: road blockage. Dispatch to engine 2, where are you located?
1: Negative, we're right behind Bat 6. We're going to continue on 548.
0: I copy.

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0: I've been down the parkway, getting close to I-4 UTL at this time. Can you get with LFD, see if they were able to locate?
1: I copy. I just got with LFD. They advise their UTL as well, circling the area, attempting to locate.
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0: We checked the parkway frontage at Polk Parkway, and we haven't seen anything.
1: I copy. If you see my just one, I'm trying to get landline with both of these accidents, attempting them for further. See my just one.
0: Copy, standing by.
1: 34.
3: Frank 30. We advise LPD that the traffic light at Alamo in South Florida, as well as... the traffic light in front of Four Rivers, Smokehouse, as well.
1: That's affirmative. I believe there's a power outage.
4: About 6 dispatch, can you get back with the call? We've driven the entire intersection. There's no accident.
1: That's affirmative. I'm landline now, trying to get further. Standby.

0: Engine 2, Matthew.
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0: 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Nothing conscious just yet.
1: Yeah, 10-4, I pulled off into Mecca City. I'm going to wait and see if we're getting further.

0: This patch about 6 inches too. Caller, but if he's not sure where he's at from out of town, but he can see a bank, an ice cream parlor, and a 7-Eleven. He's in the parking lot.
1: Okay, just find out which parking lot. Several businesses right here. True Guard, I believe I'm on scene. It's in the Avena Nail Salon parking lot.
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0: I copy. 24 is complete. That one you copy is complete.
4: That one is as I copy. You should complete.
0: That one's complete. 31 show you also complete.
2: Battalion 3 dispatch.
0: That 3.
2: You terminate myself in 234 UTL.
0: I copy. 234, Bat 3, complete, UTL.
5: 234, we copy. What will we return attack to?
0: Copy.
6: Battalion 4, dispatch.
0: Bat 4.
6: Battalion 4 is en route.
0: Copy, it's an A cardiac arrest, 5450 Ivory Lane, off of Bellevue Drive. They want you to use the back entrance. To be referenced, you found his brother-in-law. Cardiac arrest.
7: Engine 8.
0: En
7: route.
0: Copy. It's going to be a cardiac arrest. 5450 Ivory Lane off of Parker. Use the back entrance. Stand by for a patient's age. Correct, just me, 69-year-old male.
6: Battalion 4, Battalion 6.

0: Battalion 4 is dispatch.
1: Bat 4.
0: I'm not sure the location of Medic 34 and if they should divert to the cardiac arrest or not. Can you check it up?
1: Medic 34.
2: Medic 34, we're about 6 minutes away from that cardiac arrest. If you like, we can take it.
1: I copy.
0: Right, so let's confirm that the Engine 2's patient on the, or is under control in the car crash with stable people.
1: Engine 2.
3: So if I got one patient, BLS, if you need to divert an ambulance, you can.
1: 34, did you copy?
2: 34, copy. Show us around that cardiac arrest.
4: Battalion 3 to Battalion 4.
0: Battalion 4, go ahead.
4: I can take that cardiac arrest. I'm not sure where it is.
3: Not 6, 2, 3, and 4. I can take it. I'm under control here.
0: Okay, Battalion 4 is complete.
1: Bat 4 is complete.

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1: Bastard.
0: My apologies. Should I mark you en route for the Bartow Road, Hollingsworth Road motor vehicle crash?
1: That's affirmative. I thought I clicked it on the chat.
0: 10-4, no problem.

0: 232
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0: Engine 2.
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0: They're coming to 540 Yang Carter, if that's affirmative.
4: So they can be here. I've got one BLS patient. We're in the Avena nail salon.
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0: 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You can be en route.
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2: 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Can you clear from the traffic accident? I'm going to call you arrest.
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0: 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I'm copying. 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
0: 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Turned over to PCSO. We have it complete. Clear and calm. 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
1: 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He's short. He is walking.
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0: 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Multiple cars on the roadway. Stepping out.
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0: But for it's going to be an accident, no injuries, no road blockage. 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
0: I copy. 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
2: We just made contact with a caller. 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It's just a tree limb that's grounding out on the primary line. It's not even through the jack open. We're under control.
1: 10-4, 1800.
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1: Medic 239. Rescue 239.
0: Were we dispatched a call?
1: Rescue 239 was dispatched to a headache call, 117 Avenue D South.
0: We'll take that for them.
1: I copy. I'll show you en route.

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1: 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I got a large illegal burn in the backyard. 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

0: 209, sick person, Hampton Inn, 205 Old Bartow, Eagle Lake Road, Bartow, Tech 4, 1804.
1: Once that engine says, do you need any additional resources? 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
0: 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Ten-4. And what is the exact damage, or what do we need to report to the power company?
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5: And Bonnie Line wrote Mulberry. Fire 15. 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
1: Battalion 6, I'm copying. I'll have you.

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1: Hi, 21.
0: Did they give a better location? We've gone all the way down to Hunt Brothers and haven't seen any fire at all.

0: Tight 7's in the area, taking a look at.
1: Head up north, come down Passion Player for Bellevue and come down Phoenix from the north end. 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
0: Battalion 7 dispatch.
2: Matt 7, they're advising she's 1 km away from the location and can see the fire, and it was near Hunt Brothers at the roundabout. I'm trying to get her location.
0: I copy 1021 Carver Street.
2: That's affirmative. That's what the phase 2 is showing per the call taker.
1: Carver is over off of 1st Street. Someone's looking across the lake. I'm assuming they're looking at the burn pile that they burned from the orange groves.
0: Yeah, I copy. If I take Scenic North, that'll take me up to Carver, correct?
1: Scenic North, take a left on Winston, I believe, and all the way down. Carver's in that area.

0: 237, unit 37, abdominal pain, 620, Koala 4, Point Siena, PET 5, AT 14. Engine set.
1: We're going to be under control. We're going to be on speed for a period of time. Thanks.
0: I have.
2: Engine 37 responding.
0: Both units responding, 1815.
3: 87 dispatch.
0: Matt,
3: we're in the area as described by the caller. Appears to be a controlled burn. There's machinery out here working it currently.

0: 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Looks to be a controlled burn with machinery.
1: If you want to get back one more time with the caller and just ask her for a reference with the water tower here, that's the location of the pile burns.
0: Confirm the answer if it's near a water tower.
1: That's affirmative.

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1: I copy. You can mark all units as on the complete. It's just going to be a control burn.
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1: Go ahead, ma'am.
0: 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We have no ETA at this time.
1: Copy. We're still here. You can show us available on scene if we're needed somewhere else, though.
0: 10-4.
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1: 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I'm 1823.
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2: Breathing problem, 1586, Saddlehorn Drive, Lakeland, TAC 6, 1830.
1: Yes, I got to brush one. They're just advising it. The phase 2 is showing a little bit south of that location.
0: Okay.

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1: 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I'll have you en route. This is going to be in reference to a 62-year-old male, conscious, ineffective breathing. It's an echo level. Close lot 1, Rescue 218, unknown problems. Thompson Rescue Road, Highway 27, Lake Wolf, 10-5, 1831.

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1: Affirmative, you can show both units stage.
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1: There's a involved party on a motorcycle, and they're saying that he's sleeping while he's standing on his, like, has his motorcycle propped up, sitting on it. It's a white motorcycle. Then they corrected it and advised that the person was then laying on the motorcycle, but the motorcycle standing up, so.
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0: 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I'm not sure if you copied or not, but Haynesview Rescue 1 is code 99.
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1: 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I'm bonus units en route. It's going to be at 758 Island Street. 77-year-old female, conscious and breathing with stomach pain.

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0: We'll go ahead and go complete. For about the past hour, there has been no more arcing. I do know Duke could not provide an ETA, but there's no additional hazards here, no reason for us to stay, so we're going to go complete.
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0: Yes, now we read dispatch to 110, Lake Maddie, and I believe Rescue 421 has that call as well. Is there another call?
1: Another one.

0: Dispatch engine 421. This appears to be the same call. Call your copy down was copied over from law enforcement. You can terminate it this time.
1: That copy. Thank you.
0: You're welcome. Break. Dispatch Mike 16.
2: 16, go ahead.
0: I believe this is going to be the same call that 216's on for a fall. This call that you're on was copied over from law enforcement. Sounds like the same information from 216's call.
2: 16, we copy.
0: Mike 16 complete. 929.

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1: Close in space contact under control, break 216. 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That explains that as such. 216, page contact, under control, break, medic 29. May we'll be complete with this assignment. Draft medic 29, complete with this only. 19, 13.

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1: Yes, ma'am. Is there any way you can get back in contact with the caller and advise them we're at the front door?
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1: 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Are you coming for free? Are they calling right now?

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2: Rescue Daytime, we're about 8 minutes out. Are we going to be closer than 20?
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4: Yes, ma'am. We have patient contact. He was in the backyard, was able to get located.
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0: 4-21 to dispatch.
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0: Yes, ma'am. All units under control.
1: Yeah, all units under control. 920.

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1: Okay, that's under control, 1921.

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1: Attitude 34.
0: We're complete, returning.
1: Complete, 1922.
0: Attitude 34. We're returning.
1: I'll have you 1922.

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0: Engine 2, we're assignment complete. What color is comp code 2?
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1: What is this five?
2: Out of service training.
1: Out of service training, 1927. Heading 29, when I have injured 4, sick person, Avenue A Southeast, Ingleby Drive Southeast, when I have attacked 7, 1927.

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0: En route, point Sienna, one patient, one training.
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0: Rescue 421 to dispatch. 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

0: 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Just want to make both units aware for the assault call. The patient's going to be at 310 Griffin Avenue.
1: Copy that, thank you.
0: 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Thanks for you.

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0: Shuttle's going to play for Hart, Florida. The shuttle is also all service on Green Gate. The 55 is back to Haines City Station.
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0: Union 17 dispatch.
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1: En route, Winter Haven, one patient, next 10.